5 minutes ali abaita ya main now tenango second hour ngaban now kuika imizina morogo bawaka ya nabi ya dada butano kaya sena ina ki claim pangabo sena bia mi ina matao ina nabi we ikinomi ina mai paro ya August 23, 2017 now sena mi ina 80th anniversary ga somebody is the same interview kai kia batainga kaina nga ngatka yao 80 2000 and

the discussions and the flavor of the moment and the climate in terms of where you may go ahead. Before 1872, very quickly, people blow Yumi, our Torres Strait, Yumi be govern yourself entirely as sovereign people. 1871, Yumi Sabe, Christian missionaries be land Lokemus there, 1st of July, where Yumi celebrate annually as coming of the light. 1872, the Queensland government and be annex all Torres Strait Islands within a 60 nautical mile radius of the coast.

recognized, so you may be classified as Aboriginal people within legislation at that time. 1899, John Douglas MB instituted a system of island councils, 1899, to replace the previous system of Mamos island leaders. Torres Strait Islanders were responsible for their own councils, police and courts, and empowered to deal with minor crimes through imprisonment or fines. Courthouse and a jail were built in every community, along with a church, school and store. And I've been listening from some of the elders where we share stories of that time for policing in particular around them communities. Only speak, and I go requote, I go use the talk with them plan. Also, pretty my boy, before time, them police for me plan we got khaki uniform, only got small wood, he be safe, was a button. Some them play use the Tulu wood, some use the other wood, we heavy and native to that community. And see, even though no bigger power, only speak. When only walk about, we uniform with employer, only walk about with authority. Everybody respect. When people look them, when a ginner or make him, when a crime they're committing at that time, all one time stuff. Because them khaki uniform police, only proper like when somebody play up, you was to make a day with them, all case you. Block you, and they put you in say jail. Some them design for them jail them days. You on a copper wall, copper roof. It was a you me use them for where you me keep a puaka inside. So anyway, he built Ilos San. So you can just imagine if you're an offender, you know when they go inside the same jail, especially Anin Los San, Hot San. I mean, some people might, you know, see cruelty and them kind of thing. Today legislation won't allow them kind of thing to happen. But certainly that's them story elders share. I just want to certainly share that one. It certainly brought a smile to my face when I was told the story. 1904, Reverend Frederick Walker of London Missionary Society established the Pacific Industries Board to assist Torres Strait Islanders become boat owners, skippers, and crews in the fishery industry. 1904, resident magistrate, the Honorable John Douglas, and he passed away. At that time, critical moment, government waits for the only one that stood in between of government imposing legislation that they saw fit. Once and be loose, only be one time impose it. 1904 saw it was an opportunity that the Torres Strait Islanders were placed under the Aboriginals Protection and Restriction of the Sale of Opium Act, known as the Dog Act. Not Doggett, but the Dog Act. The Act controlled the fates of Indigenous people in Queensland. 11 of the Act's 32 sections, it be deal mostly focusing on control of the supply of, it be control, it be, say 11 of the 32, it be deal with the control of the supply of opium to Aboriginal people, and it be the establishment of reserves to which Aboriginal people could be forcibly removed by designated Aboriginal protectors, civil servants, police, and missionaries. Legislation was used to control Aboriginal people at the workplace and to remove their basic human rights, reducing them to the position of state wards, intended to limit the reproduction of part Aboriginal offspring or AFCAS people. Because they're like I speak, they were seen as a menace and a threat to the ideal white Australian. 1912 to 1926, the island reserves gazetted by Queensland government superintendent or teachers appointed in that position, curfew and pass systems imposed on people, wages placed under protectors' control, island councils continue but with greatly restricted authority. The
Pacific Island Limited.

The board, like I speak, 1930 to 1934, was taken over by the Queensland government and renamed the Aboriginal Industries Board. 1936, as you may sabe, major strike to protest the protector and his agent's rule over the Torres Strait. Maritime strike that took place at that time resulted not only from poor working conditions of pearl divers, but rather the islanders' right to control wages and their own affairs. It was about equality and autonomy. At that time, Yumi Sabe, the Aboriginal Industries Board, which is now today, as you may know, under new legislation, it's called CEQ, or the Community Enterprise Queensland, that were later, you know, badged at CEQ, it was, you know, renowned to Yumi as IBIS, or IA, you know, the Island Industries Board. You know, that one, it'd be morphed into that one after. At that time, under that structure, all forefathers will you mean that we dive on the boat at that time, why the strike will also take place, is because all we want to have the authority to determine what they can do with their lelbet money. Because majority of their income earned was provided in the form of a credit line. If families no sabe want a credit line, when you come to pick up wages for you or litale you, only speak for you, you

in the minutes, normally them decisions be made by state and federal government. My colleagues will understand this. Because, you know, when you talk about determining taxes,

That's 1 pound. So 4 pounds a month is $6.48 a month. That gives you an idea. Now, $6.48 for God died, the outside, and all water.

But help, you mean survive in communities. That conversation may be a little bit different in 40 or 50 years from now, because Yumi community is growing. It might be more of a heavy discussion at that time, because look at growth margin blue Yumi. Yumi community is not going to stop them being small in population. It is growing, my families. Ego got some really highly sensitive decisions at that time, and that has to be made. He got sensitive discussions that he take place even today, recognizing the fact that the population Blue Yumi community, he grow whether or not our islands are going to be large enough to accommodate that growth. So these

talk about two key components that are fundamental to sustaining life towards well. Is you can talk about all the governance structure in the world, but it must be sustainable. Sustainability is a big thing. Sustainability, Kole Yuzim, if I go explain him in simplest terms for Yumi, is being able to manage and being able to live within the means that Yumi got. So going forward, when I look at, like for example, politically, you know, we certainly go convene a forum as a coalition and all them key stakeholders that play a very important role where you mean region for governance, for land and sea management, and for economic development moving forward. Because those two things, them three things, is fundamental to getting it right before you may move forward. You may also, as core of that one, you may go look at the outcome of that one, the creation of jobs. You may go look at also economic empowerment and independence. Economic independence. Also, you may go look at growth for Yumi, and Yumi must factor that into the discussion. All of them key fundamentals, and there's a lot more, and I don't want to bog this discussion down, but he spell autonomy. I just want to speak that, you know, my mom and dad used to hold Saimoe and Solomon Gila. You know, Saimoe and me from Popo of me, Tom Manai. Religious upbringing. Sunday service, he take him to the house every time. Because the belief was for Mipla is God no incel of building. You are the tabernacle of the Holy Spirit. And we live in you. You can pray from anywhere. So I just want to speak that, you know, with all the messages that I really put him in Salah Ed Bumi, that I'll be giving all my life, is one that he come really close to my heart, is when I'll talk and share into the scripture where he talk about the creation of life, the creation of Adam and Eve, the creation where man was made in the likeness of his image. And he also speak that when man was made in the likeness of his image, God created all things, the heavens and the earth. God be giving you me as man, he speaks in the Bible, dominion over all things. Dominion. What does that one mean? Dominion today, my families, is very powerful. Dominion is everything. Dominion is the power of choice. Yumi, Ilo Yumi, the power of choice. Yumi go stand up them can? Or Yumi go choose to move forward and take a region with Yumi, Ilo Yumi, the future in Saloan with Yumi, Inoblo nobody. Government no go come and speak for Yumi. You should make him this way. Or I think it should be done this that way. You may look when it happen when government impose or something for them plan. Elder statesman Bumipla, the late Mr. George Mai, I'm always stuck with his talk and very powerful words. You may know one day
half loaf of bread.

0: you may want a full loaf. If you may living for the emperor, you may will get a half loaf. You may want a full loaf of bread. So I just want to share that one, pausing for a moment in recognizing August 23, 1937, the first council meeting. Then you may survey as the history timeline go on, you look at some key elements. You've got the enlistment for the light infantry, the establishment. Also, you may survey that you may get the with the 1967 referendum, may come the right for you may for you know to be recognized and to vote. Then you may get the creation for ICC, creation for island councils under a different set of legislation. The Community Services Torres Strait Act. Then you may also see the birth of TSRA. Then you may also have to recognize, you know, the call at that time for independence. So all them things are very important, and I've got it all dotted down, but I know one day, because otherwise I too was a pauper for me. I can stand up and I can talk to people all day. Inside blood with my blood. So I just want to speak that you got very important dates that you may need to recognize and make sure all picking you may sabe. And I think the proposal yesterday with elders Ploya, if you put in for Mipla, was a really great one to ensure that you may communities right throughout the length and breadth of Zenat Kes. Or pikini blu yumi sabe one of these day really mean. Mipla got this day gazetted as a holiday for Mipla TSEC employees. Mipla always talk with council meeting. Them day make them for public holiday, but you mean you know day for go pissing? You know day for staff house? You can make it anything after you come together as one family to recognize that day proper. Because he job blue yumi. For make soul picnini blue yumi sabe. So I just want to share, just hopefully it was some quick words, but as an encouragement for yumi everybody, that in order to move forward, yumi one family. And yumi need to unite, be united, so that for yumi can achieve, because the future. This region in Salaan, do you mean? Our swap.
1: Well, Freddy Gila said, no, no, it's not a mayor, mayor, paru, it was a 2017 annual. 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
1: Yeah.
0: I'll just go to bed. I'm tired.
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I can't stop. 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The only thing that matters now is that you and I, we can get together and...

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your crackers and corn. Come on, little pony, eat up your crackers and corn. Tomorrow is another day. We have to go and round up all those strays. Come on, little pony, you just keep jogging along. Come on, little pony, let's get these cattle in. Come on, little pony, let's get these cattle in. When mustering time is all through, there'll be no more work for me

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I smooched too. Oh, tell me the boss wasn't there. That I caused quite a scene when I stripped off my jeans and did a slide in my underwear. I did what?

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Me, Abalaluki, the host from 4 till 6 this afternoon. We've got some good tracks here in your community announcements as well. Stay tuned and enjoy.

0: The new Queensland government is helping kids get active and play their favourite sport with $200 Play On Sports vouchers. 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

0: The new Queensland government is helping kids get active and play their favourite sport with $200 Play On Sports vouchers. 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

Good afternoon, welcome back to the second hour of the drive show. Me again, Balalu Kipla, host from 5 till 6. And now we got some mixture of music heading your way here this afternoon on the drive show.

0: Casanova. I ain't no Romeo.
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You're the definition of a dream, the star of this movie scene. 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

0: Hope you are enjoying your afternoon so far. We got more good tracks heading your way here this afternoon. And yes, turn it up, stay tuned.
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0: The new Queensland government is helping kids get active and play their favourite sport with $200 Play On Sports vouchers. 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

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And I felt a yearning for that great adventure. So many nights I woke up out of a dream of blue seas, white sand, paradise birds, butterflies.

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And then I found you, and we fell in eternal love right from the beginning. 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In that fateful night, I thought to myself, I'll do everything I can, save up every dime, and one day I'll return, come back home to you, and then I'll stay forever.

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0: movement swept across Australia in the 1960s. Many people fought for their basic human rights. The right to walk into shops, cinemas, try on clothes, swim in a public pool, to buy a cuppa from a local cafe, and of course the right to vote. They are part of the movement changing the world. One man, Eddie Koeke Mabo, took the fight to the highest establishments in the land. He challenged the most powerful laws of the country. A legacy of a courageous man, a freedom fighter, a deep thinker, a free spirit, a father, son and brother. A person connected to the history and a visionary that saw long into the future. He knew that things must change for his people.
1: The messenger breathes his truth with a native tongue.

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0: Or you might be into music of this nature. But when it comes to Torres Strait traditional, and Torres Strait contemporary, you can go past Radio 4 MW or 1260 AM.

is something higher. I mean, it's not where we are dealing with the reality of what's going to happen. It's something higher than man's own personal little vexation and pride self. This is

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It's the voice of the Torres Strait.

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0: Radio 4MW would like to inform our listeners that the Brekkie Boat will start after 8 a.m. this morning.
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0: Good morning, Harrison Peterson here from NIRS News, coming to you from the lands of the Yuggera and Turrbal peoples. Queensland will be allowed to power AI data centres with coal and gas, following the Commonwealth backing down on a proposal to power the centres with renewable energy. State Premier David Crisafulli has told the ABC the Albanese government's decision to ditch the proposal recognises Queensland's point of difference.
1: We own our own generators and transmission lines, and we do have a point of difference for that. And what that means is we're actually a net exporter of power, and we do believe that our energy mix is working in the state. You've seen that, and that energy mix is energy that's affordable, reliable and sustainable. Now, by having that point of difference, we are able to attract things like data centres and do it on our terms.
0: A new report analysing Indigenous rock art in Western Australia will help protect cultural heritage. That's according to Belinda Churnside, the director of the Murujuga Aboriginal Corporation. The third-year report from the Murujuga Rock Art Monitoring Program found there's been no measurable impact from industrial emissions on the World Heritage-listed cultural landscape. It found the higher porosity found in some rocks is due to historic emissions, not current activities. Ms. Churnside says caring for the Murujuga cultural landscape requires traditional knowledge and robust science. She says the findings are an important step forward to ensure the landscape is protected for future generations. Dozens of Australians are missing in Nepal following devastating flooding and mudslides. Details and other stories after this.
2: Census night was Tuesday, 11th of August. 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
3: Program sponsor.
0: Over 30 Australians are among the hundreds missing in Nepal following flash flooding and mudslides in the country. At least 157 people have been killed by the disaster triggered by an avalanche and of ice and rocks in the Nepal-Tibet border. With a blockage still lodged upstream in the China-Nepal border, experts are concerned a second flood could be on its way. Australia's Foreign Affairs Department says officials are working to get more information on the missing Australians. The conditions are hindering rescue efforts. Indigenous language is in an interesting space. That's what a linguistic professor from the Australian National University thinks. Professor Evan Kidd is conducting a survey to get a better understanding of how many languages are spoken or signed across Australia. Professor Kidd says some Aboriginal and Torres Strait Islander languages have disappeared, but there's hope for others.
4: Indigenous languages are in a really interesting space. So definitely languages have been lost, and in some languages there is a decline in speakers, but there's also a great rejuvenation of languages that's going on with lots of language revitalisation programs.
0: Tributes are pouring for actor Tim Curry, who has passed away aged 80. Known for iconic roles in the Rocky Horror Picture Show and portraying the killer clown Pennywise in the TV adaptation of It, Curry brought iconic villains to the stage and screen. He also lent his distinct voice to animated movies and TV shows, with younger generations recognising him as the voice of Nigel Thornberry from Nickelodeon's The Wild Thornberrys.
5: I don't want to alarm you, dearest, but I'm afraid I've lost the sight in my eye.
0: Curry had struggled with health issues after suffering a major stroke in 2012. Among the many tributes given to the actor, his Rocky Horror co-star Susan Sarandon praised his heart and highlighted the sweetness and generosity he showed his fans. The actor's manager confirmed he passed away peacefully at his home. Now moving to today's weather forecast, partly cloudy in Mugajan, Brisbane with a top of 25, 19 and cloudy on Gadigal Country, Sydney, while 17 and partly cloudy on Ngunnawal and Ngambri Country, Canberra, 16 and mostly sunny in Nam, Melbourne, and a possible late shower in Nipaluna, Hobart with a max of 17, a top of 19 and mostly sunny in Tandenya, Adelaide, showers easing and 18 degrees in Borlu, Perth, and sunny in Garamilla, Darwin with a top of 35. And that's been the latest from NIRS News.

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1: And great to be keeping Nipla company on this Thursday morning, 27th day. Lord, the month of August, just like that. Firstly, I just want to ask Father God for another beautiful morning. Acknowledgements to the Kararik Nation on whose land 4MW we broadcasting from, and also acknowledging all our traditional owners from around this beautiful region of ours. Good morning to you, Gar, if you're tuning in from Zenith Kes as far as Western Province. PNG welcoming our listeners, all the NPA communities there, Blosesi and Yumapun, Bamaga Alau and Injanu. And good morning to you if you're joining us from Yahweh Kaiwalagal region, and of course through Radio 4MW's app from around the country. Great to be keeping you company, Sylvia Tabuya, with you up until 9 o'clock this morning. And as we cruise in this hour, of course, we'll check out our weather forecast and tide times. Still a little bit windy there outside. And also, we will be hearing that replay, interview Peter McCann, who's the Managing Director with Aviation and Rescue Services. And I'm going to talk a little bit about the Horn Island Airport exercise that's coming up next month in September, early next month. We'll also have a yarn about the Multicultural Festival. You would have seen flyers out now on social media. That's only a couple of weeks away as well. And, of course, they'll be calling out expressions of interest for stalls as well as dance groups. And we got some great music coming up your way as we go cruise, Lord, the Bereke boat. Good morning to you if you are joining us from home this morning. If you've been up early hours of this morning and been out and about, good on you. And good morning to you if you're joining us from your workplace or heading off to work. The Sky and Time, keep that dial there on 1260 AM.

Checking out our weather forecast and tide times. We've been issued earlier on this morning by the Bureau of Meteorology and Willy Weather. Now for TIN, the Inner Islands, we are expecting cloudy weather here today. Top temperature 24. Now the Torres Strait waters, you got southeasterly winds at 15 to 20 knots, reaching up to 25 knots offshore east of Cape York here later on this evening. Bit cloudy though throughout the Torres Strait region. There is a strong wind warning though for tomorrow. Now, the Northern Peninsula area is expecting mostly sunny weather with east to southeasterly winds at 20 to 30 knots down that way. Top temperature there between 30 to 36. And the Gulf region, the northeastern Gulf, you get east to southeasterly winds at 10 to 15 knots, reaching up to about 25 knots south of Weipaia this morning. And then you could change to south to southeasterly winds later on this afternoon. Sunny though down the Gulf region. Cairns also expecting sunny weather, top temperature 23. Checking out the tide times for your TI and the Inner Islands. Now TI and Hammond, that tide is coming up this game time about 10 past 12 today. A high tide of 1.8 meters. That tide could drop about 3:30 this afternoon down to 1.31 meters. Horn Island also expecting a high tide at midday today. That'll be 1.92 metres. Tide could drop at about 5 this afternoon down to 0.75 metres. Then come up again this evening at 11:30 p.m. to 2.87 metres. Friday and Goods Island low tide around about 11:45 today. Tide dropping down to 0.96 metres. Next high tide for Friday and Goods this evening at 10 past 10. That'll be 2.71 metres. Prince of Wales also expecting a low tide around about 10:15 this morning. Tide dropping down to 1.17 metres and it will come up again this evening about 9:45 and that'll be 3.19 metres. That's our weather forecast and tide times. We've been issued by the Bureau of Meteorology and Willy Weather.

Descendant of the Kararag Nation, a Wappy boy there, Dumper on top fine pun. How very carbolicious, Dumper. Anyway, if you having Dumper this morning, enjoy your nice hot Dumper or your leftover Dumper there. Great to be keeping you for company if you've just joined me here on the Bereke Boat. Sylvia Tabua back in the hot seat. Programs will be normal, well, sort of next week, but we do have a few changes wise. We could continue over the next couple of weeks, but we'll certainly let you know about some of our changes to our programs because we'll have some staff away. But Yago, condolences as well to families with a sit down wear. Sorry business this kind of time as well. Now, still to come, like I bespeak, we go

0: and replayable interview with Peter McMahon. He's the managing director with Aviation and Rescue Services, and I'm going to talk about the Horn Island Airport exercise that's coming up next month, and how and why community gar need to be aware of this one, but also the importance of this exercise that Temple will make him. So that's coming up shortly here on the Bereke Boat. Not forget though that if you do want to have a yarn with us about anything that's happening in your community organization, or if you just want to share some information with our listeners outside, please feel free to contact us. You can pop by our office, Yahweh Douglas Street. We are in the heart of the mall, next door to Uncle Frankie's Cafe in Island Rooster. You can also give us a call, 406-91524. If not, drop us an email. Best email address is drive@simon4mw.org.au. Big hello and good morning to all the head of campuses, teaching staff, and of course support staff, and all them school pickmini ready to head off to school this morning. Yes, term three will be nearly done and dusted, only a few weeks left. But anyway, good morning to you, plug.
1: Shout out to the homie DJ Darren on this one. Had to get knocked up.

0: My name's Peter McMahon. I'm the Managing Director of Aviation Rescue Services. We're an Australian company providing services for airports both in Australia and internationally. And we've been doing that for about 15 years. And my background is with Air Services Australia in operational emergency management.
1: Peter, you're planning an AEP tabletop exercise and you're working with a lot of stakeholders on the ground here in the Torres Strait. Can you tell us about that exercise?
0: Jen, it's a really important exercise. As everybody knows, living in remote communities, there are some challenges. But the airport on Horn Island is very important because it's a major piece of infrastructure that supports the whole of the Torres Strait Islands. And it's been a little while since an exercise has been run to this level or this scale. And so we've been commissioned to run two exercises, actually. One on the 7th of September, which is a tabletop exercise involving all of the stakeholders, including the emergency services and other organisations, important ones such as the hospitals and all of those sorts of organisations. And then we're going to test that out on a what we call a field exercise at the airport, and that will simulate a major emergency happening at the airport, and that will involve a physical response from those agencies that I just mentioned.
1: When you're talking about the testing, what are you looking for?
0: There's a lot of things, you know. It's some people think or get a little bit nervous. Some agencies get a bit nervous because they think that we're testing their own responses and all of that, their own procedures. But no, it's the aerodrome on Horn Island, like all aerodromes around the country, must have an aerodrome emergency plan. That's by law. And the plan depicts or defines the roles and responsibilities of each responding agency, all of the stakeholders, and how they will respond in an emergency situation. So that's what's planned. I suppose the testing is really the testing of the plan itself and the interoperability, which is a long word, but it just means that how agencies are going to operate and communicate together to best serve the incident and best manage the incident in terms of the response. So once again, it's not to test each individual agency, it's to test the plan and obviously to make any improvements that may come of any response or any outcomes of the exercises.
1: Is the public still travelling through the Horn Island? Everything's still operating as normal?
0: Yeah, that's a great question. You shouldn't worry about your travel if you are travelling or in the area.

regulations around the world and here in Australia that mandate that airports are have a high level of emergency preparedness, which includes a robust airport emergency plan and response arrangements around that plan. And here in Australia,

Island and Horn Island. You know, you have very robust and very solid response capability on both islands. And as I said before, I think that the main thing is to realise if you see some activity, particularly on Horn Island, not to panic. Just remember we're having the exercise, tabletop exercise, actually on Horn Island, which will be in the Sports Complex Stadium, on the Monday the 7th of September, with the field exercise in the morning between 9 o'clock and 12 o'clock on Tuesday the 8th of September. So it's more around the field exercise that you, the general public may actually see some increased activity. And not to worry about that. This is all for a very positive reason. So, so we're really looking forward to running both of these exercises. Once again, rest assured that you have a very capable team of emergency responders in the region. And this exercise is really about bringing together all of the agencies and all of the people that, such as the hospitals, and we've even got some airlines flying in from other places. We've got some government representation coming in as well. So, you know, this once again is a really great example of the Shire taking this extremely seriously. And no doubt there'll be some great things to come of this. And I think the most positive thing is to bring all of the agencies together for one common purpose. We hope this never happens, of course, but, you know, it's very important to get it right if it does happen. And rest assured that, you know, the emergency services on the island are extremely capable. And we're, once again, really looking forward to running this exercise. It's not that far off, actually. The tabletop exercise or workshop will be on Monday the 7th of September from 9 o'clock until 12 o'clock. That will be run at the Horn Island Sports Complex. And the field exercise will be facilitated at the airport, Horn Island Airport, on

the stream, 13 minutes away from 9 o'clock, and great to be keeping you company if you've just joined me, yeah, here on Radio 4MW's Brekkie Boat. And yes, earlier on you probably listened there from Peter McMahon about the airport emergency planning exercise there. Proper important that them have these exercises, and of course it's happening next month there, Monday and Tuesday, 7th and 8th of September. So if you could be cruising to the airport and cruising out and about, whether down south or the islands, just be mindful that week there of Monday, 7th and 8th, Tuesday, Blore September, they'll have that exercise there. If you do want to have a yarn with us, though, give us a call, 406915224. Now, as we head off to the end of August, I want to speak October, as we head off to the end of August, just like that, we're certainly counting down the days. A few things happening over the next couple of days, as well as into the month of September. Now, this coming Friday, though, Gaptitui Cultural Centre there, you would have seen some flyers out and about. They've got some screening happening, a film night there, presented by Gaptitui Cultural Centre and Bangara Dance Theatre. So they're screening Horizon. You do need to put your names down, and doors go open at 6 p.m. and they'll kick off the screening between 6:30 and 8:30 p.m. They've got a sausage sizzle and some water there for families. You do need to contact them, though, by today, just for the numbers, because as you may sabe, it can get pretty packed there on Tapue Gaptitui Cultural Centre. And, of course, they've got a ferry service running as well for families there. If you do want to find out more information, you can contact them on 406900888. So that's the screening of Horizon by Gaptitui Cultural Centre and Bangara Dance Theatre this Friday, 28th of August. Big hello and good morning to Sister Letha and all the deadly staff there down where Gaptitui Cultural Centre. They've been pretty busy over the last couple of months, going to Kayef and of course to DAF, and I'm sure they're looking forward to the next couple of weeks just sort of relaxing. Yeah. Roll my toy, pa, toli man toy, pa, roll my toy, pa.

from where, Badu, as we head up closer to 9 o'clock here on the Brekkie Boat. And yes, the Multicultural Festival is happening next month on the 18th of September, which is a Friday, and that'll be our next public show day holiday, gazetted holiday. And yeah, you would have seen some flyers out. There is an expression of interest for stalls for the day. It is a one-day event. And any dance groups that might be interested, you can contact us here at SIMA. Hopefully we will have the Mayor Elsie Siret OAM back on board with us as well to have a yarn about the upcoming Multicultural Festival, which Torres Strait Council is working in partnership with SIMA and the community. And stay tuned, we'll certainly keep people updated as well with what we can expect leading up to the Multicultural Festival next month. But that's it for me here. Big yes for Yipla Company this morning. I'll catch up with Yipla same time tomorrow between 8 and 9. Next week we'll be back to normal with our Brekkie Boat hours, hopefully. Wow, my voice still a little bit huskier. But also apologies there. We've been experiencing technical problems with our equipment here in the studio. So Yipla might be listening. Some of them songs play over time, and that we are waiting for new equipment to install so that we can fix everything inside. As usual, we fix it one something, another something you're wrong. But yes, apologies there. You might hear some songs playing repeat on repeat, or you might just hear Mipla go off air there. So hopefully in the next couple of weeks we'll be able to sort this one out. I believe you play ya with the Queen of Country. I'm a Dolly. Still can't get over. But anyway, deadly music. Love her. And have a great day. Don't work too hard from 9 to 5.

0: Mr. Chris Afoli there on the ABC. The decision to allow Queensland to power AI data centres with coal and gas goes against past proposals from the federal government, which would require all states and territories to power the centres with renewable energy. 34 Australians are missing in Nepal following devastating flooding and mudslides. Federal Government Minister Julie Collins has told the ABC Australia's Department of Foreign Affairs and Trade is reaching out to find out more information on the dozens of missing Australians in the country.
1: Our sympathies, of course, go out to those people who have been impacted in Nepal, Tibet and China, and obviously the vision that we're seeing is extremely concerning. The other thing that I can say is that our Department of Foreign Affairs and Trade officials are working around the clock, urgently, to ascertain the welfare of Australians that are known to be in the area. And obviously the 24-hour DFAT consular assistance line is up and running, so if people have family members there, they should contact that.
0: Over 150 people have been killed by the disaster, triggered by an avalanche of ice and rocks in the Nepal-Tibet border. Social media company Meta has agreed to pay over $23 billion to end a court battle over the mental health harms of Facebook and Instagram. Details and other stories after this.
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3: Program sponsor.
0: The company behind Facebook and Instagram has agreed to pay over $23 billion to end a court battle over teen social media addiction. On top of the settlement, Meta has agreed to roll out child safety measures to its platforms in America. They include a hard cap on daily time limits and pauses for children and young people using Facebook and Instagram. Researchers are hoping to get a better understanding of the languages spoken and signed in Australia. A study led by Australian National University is urging people to share the languages they speak at home to get a better understanding of the country. Linguistics professor Evan Kidd says hundreds of languages are spoken in Australia, and there will be some we don't expect.
4: I think there really are, actually. So the official statistics at the moment are something like 400 languages are spoken in Australia. That includes 100 Indigenous languages and about 300 odd migrant languages. But even with the current results that we're getting through, we're seeing languages that you might not expect to see will come up on the census.
0: Legendary actor Tim Curry, known for iconic roles in the Rocky Horror Picture Show and It, has passed away at age 80. Known for playing crazy villains on the stage and in the screen, Curry brought characters like Pennywise the Clown and Dr. Frankenfurter from the cult 1970s musical to life.
5: Come up to the lab and see what's on the slab. I see you shiver with anticipation.
0: The actor's manager confirmed Mr. Curry passed away peacefully at his home. Now for a look at weather across the country today, it's partly cloudy in Mugajin, Brisbane with a top of 25, 19 and cloudy on Gadigal Country, Sydney, while it's 17 and partly cloudy on Ngunnawal and Ngambri Country, Canberra, 16 and mostly sunny in Nam, Melbourne, and a possible late shower in Nipaluna, Hobart with a max of 17, a top of 19 and mostly sunny in Tandanya, Adelaide, showers easing and 18 degrees in Borlu, Perth, and sunny in Garimilla, Darwin with a top of 35. And that's been the latest from NIRS News.

0: This joint venture is basically the operations of the CDP program across the Torres Strait.
1: Let us close the gap. You can't do it from outside. People have to do it. And it's got to start within the community.
2: We'll be working very closely with the regulators to ensure that there's minimal disruption to the community during this stage.
3: I'll be introducing lino block printing and screen printing as well.
4: You may look cloud in a demand formation in the Sale, and you may act past Bunting Garden or make house good and quantity before rain.
5: Oh, this is some culture blowing.

Abiki wa augadau nau kwaya se nau bala signature pua matikeda nungu mie ina kwaya tanau senobiau na puya ngal kui kaimani nubiau ngaba nau kalmel nie kazi. Like I was saying the start of the program the now we will hear from continue on them speeches from the 80th anniversary blog star 23 the first council meeting Torres Strait Island council meeting when he'd been making the now that followed the strike that went on for 9 months in 1936. So I'll be papa make a man listen for Dempla when all been go on the strike there. And the strike Dempla been make Dempla be communicated with different island one another them kind. So it was a really good representation, except for you probably noticed that a couple of the communities, you know, mentioned the Warbear and St. Paul's, those communities, no big at council at that time. But in that 80th anniversary, will be included them too inside with the program. A lot of work was done, you know, all the things that they were talking about. You may continue policing them things like housing and

0: health blue yumi, the food security, and all them self like we islanders wanted to be doing things yumi self, like make a walk yumi self instead of yumi reliant. And coincidentally, we this week also we be listening and marked another milestone, blow 1966 Wave Hill strike. So that was some years later, after 1936. So Wave Hill strike, which actually I been get the ball rolling on land rights back in the 60s, when them Gurindji people even took a stand. And all we speak, enough is enough. The protest started over one name Russian blood employer, but it be turning to the land rights movement when them probably start for, you know, only keep the pressure on all we speak this kind, like, you know, okay, Russian finish it. Sunny land blow mipla, we blow this land. It's on mipla land. So that was another catalyst there for land rights, bringing land rights to the front of indigenous issues. And of course, late Mr. Mabo till 1992 now. So we've got 1936 strike, 1937 first council meeting. Many years later, in 1992, we be won that native title. One name late Mr. Mabo, they been work on that one. Same thing too. No big ad, you know, very little resources for fund one employee, and they'll be up to fundraise and a lot of work and support from communities, Blue Yumi, Aboriginal Torres Strait Islanders.
1: Like I've never known, you gave life

need hope and inspiration. You're always strong when I'm tired.

Like I mentioned now on the program here this morning at our past 9, the evening lesson for Fraser and I was a counselor at the time. Them recordings we you're listening to, you could be them recorded pieces we did back from different events. So this morning we will continue for lesson from the 80th anniversary speeches there, blow the August 23, which was held in 2017, the Outside Loma Sieg.

0: there from Warren H. Williams on Radio 4MW, taking you me come for 27 minutes to 10. You can go listen here for the speech by the then, back then, he was a councillor for Masigde, Fraser Nye.
1: Yagar, Hamle. Hello, everyone. First of all, I just want a big support of Father God here today. M deserve all honor and glory for where we are. And I just want to honor Mura elders, Buyumi, that have died from the past, from them point, come to where we are. And all elders, Buyumpla today, family here inside, all distinguished guests, all leaders, Buyumi here. And Miss Billy, Ken, kids, thank you, Yupla, for being here today. Yupla special, we love you.

but a beginning of a transformational change in your life personally. And we will see it. If all of us just did that, one person did that corporately, we will see the impact, Murrah together, of that seed, that change. You know, I will share from today, Gopran. I'm sure other guest speakers, they will give more detail like me in the history come this way. But I will share, looking at August 23, you know, when I look or pass to that, I see the future. Because the future was actually there. We might call it the past. But if you look at the dreams and the seeds, they were the future. One in maybe talk about. And I don't know if that'll be first time for most of us who listen the minute, but even Mina inspiring, eh? Like, and I just put some things down that I was just amazed when I maybe touched on a bit there on them stuff. You know, they had economic plans. I think, hey, all I think I only be go school. But the things they talked about, they had strategic workforce planning. When you listen for one of the minutes you speak, like all we plan workforce guy, strategies around how they will position themselves to take the region forward. I look, I think, sir, you know, all been unified, the way all been one. And these are the things I took out from the minute just listening. They had law and order. When you listen, I'll talk about them. Laga, you be got report. If you make it wrong, you report for AM. If AM skipper make it wrong, you report for. There was a system of authority in place.

all listen from all elders, Bumikla, all mama, all daddy, all awa and aunties about the way, the values, the principles. Ibitatara and Mikla. And we had leadership all around us. You know, I often share with all nephews, Bumikla, I say, when we be young, we no be realize. But now when you look, you see how God framed us. And we start to see the fruit, you know, the fruits start to come out now. But one of them take place here with Masi, where our lives, you know, it's so inspiring. I feel so inspired. You know, I'm just going to talk about Yumi going forward. You know, Yumplaga Mina, plenty challenges. We've got some big challenges. I've said it here with Island and Mayor or leaders, Isabe, financial challenges, sustainability issue, big ticket stuff. The world, you got all challenged globally. And Yumpla no void anymore of it. We are not void anymore. We're not isolated. We might use the word rural and remote islands. But because we're so connected to the Western world, money, baker, go ATM, we're connected to the world. So whatever happens in the economy affects. One of you get in your key card, affects. One of you buy and store the fuel, it affects us now. And we shared some little bit here with some of the challenges that, you know, we have with seawalls and, you know, advocating for them thing. Potara Strait for Protect All Island, Buyumpla. And it's all to do with the economy, the baker that's out there. You know, these are our challenges. I want to share. I look around today and I'm in a glad, another kind of happy, because you got a lot of leaders with you here today. You know, we don't get together much because we're busy. We've got all conflicting priorities. But today, you know, families, you know, it's a special day too. Yeah, family away island. Families from Abiyoge become welcome to Yuplagar too. And Eru, you know, Mina, welcome people to join us. And count this day a blessing for you, like every other day, even tomorrow. But today we've got our leaders with you together from different stakeholders like the mayor be speak sitting here today. And I hope that today Mora Yumpla can feel the spirit of one of God intended for Yumpla in that Genesis. August 23, I always speak, 80 years ago was a birth. That one year was the conception of purpose for Yumpla individually and Murabuai together. That was the conception in this Western way of doing life. And everything that he born has to grow into maturity. So I want to just share some wisdom with Yumpla that I learned from my life, that when I reflect and I think, that there's a quote I want to speak for you, me, everyone. Yeah. Change is not an event, it's a process. So we must always be mina clear that we don't confuse the event and the message. We must really be clear that the message is what it's about. When you celebrate, we celebrate an historical event that took place, but more than that, actually, one MB born there, that inside art for you today to run for tomorrow. You know, I encourage us, because 41 years, I look, we celebrate an event every way, Island One. You're proper good at it, and it's good, nothing's wrong with that. But I always want to make a distinction. Don't miss the message. Don't miss the point. Because the point is about Yumi taking responsibility in these areas that Mayor touched on and we've read in there. Councillor Louis shared us yesterday with Jan Pumipla. He saw another old minute. And it was the same thing too that was in them old minute on a later time. And you know, it's interesting to see that our strength, Pamle. You plus have one of strength, Yumpla. I can give you the silver bullet. We don't mind saying there is a silver bullet. Because I can give you evidence of the silver bullet. In a lie in government,

inner lie in money. The silver bullet is Yumi. It lies in our relationship. Built upon values and principles. When you have that, another kind of art for stop somebody. That is the silver bullet, and I always share this. How come back then with so little resources, even to a later date, with so little resources, they produce so much? I share with all uncles with me all the time. It just so happened that the fisheries of the day in Pearl Shell, Bichdama, Kabar. But Torres Strait be pool whale what? Hey, they might not be fly go Tasmania for get a coxswain ticket. How come we filled the straits with boats? And if we fool whale crew, all island man. I mean, we can see that. We can all be got the strategic workforce plan. Hey, we can put them boys earlier. Them people go out. Them Zapni man not have to be here. We can fill this quota. We can take them thing. But there was something, there were ingredients that in our writing were minutes that Yumi must pick it up. And these ingredients were relationship built upon a common thing, common foundations, common pillars of values and principles. I want you to look at that, because that is the power to move a nation. That's why they feel. I come a little bit more come by again for Mipla days when we were young in the 80s, but I suffer from all the big bala when all be young from YDMS sport, and I share the same thing. I just want to give you some anecdotal evidence of a silver bullet. When Mipla go sway po mer eru danle, we not be got all accommodation. We not be got all grant funding for charter or plane for fly. We not be got all 6 meter wow got 100 ding horsepower. But somehow everyone showed up. You ever wondered why? Because Pamle. And all Pamle work but straight go house. Then all, you know, field school for capacity wise, and they went home. And I thought, wow. Hey, this picture is show me something. How come they produce so much with so little? What one MIA that we're not seeing? See, sometimes it's not about having more resources, but it's about being more resourceful. And you sabi where that more resourcefulness is stop? It's stop here inside the Yumpla. See, one ate we speak, what lies before us and what lies behind us are small matters to what lies within us. Kesem strong, Pamle. I want to share some truths here with Yumpla. What lies within us is another kind of powerful. And it has to be built on some criteria, some principles. Not losing that one. Because when you lose that, you lose everything. You can have all the smartness, all the resources, all the everything. He give them for you, but little will be done. Because some key fundamentals are out. And I won't be long because we will give him for other guest speakers to talk. Just share that. I just hope it inspires us families today. Young people, I want you to grab all of this. You know, I'm blessed when I think. I share with you, but then when I learn, like, I will stand by principles. I will challenge everybody with Torres Strait on principles and values. And I mean that. Because for me, that matters more. Because that's what Torres Strait was built upon. That's what Olaka and Ate Buyumpla be built upon. And we must pass it that one go for Piknini Buyumpla. That they build education, they build talent and economy and everything around those principles. Those are the pillars. Because if you don't have that, you can have everything else, but you'll be all scattered. I always speak community means common unity. And what is the common thread that unites us and makes a community? Our value system. That's the thing that's common between us. You might be another family, another island, another clan, but if our values and principles are the same, we're always common.
We're always one. And, you know, when I look at this, just our enemies, Pamle, maybe touch on and others will, is getting our kids to education. High dropout rate. Health, changing health with Yumpla. No government protect Yumpla. We do it. They were all enemies with Yumpla. These are our common foes we face. No Yumi inside. We're not enemies with one another. We need each other. Everyone you sit on inside. We need one another, yeah. Yumpla no enemy, Pamle. Yumpla all Pamle that God be placed here to do something great. God be place us here. Winston Churchill, we suck at this talk. For them, another out there been round where I am. MC, the only thing worse than fighting with your allies is fighting without them. And more today, Pamle, as Yumi face challenges from global challenges, we're going to need each other more and more. Mark my word this day, everyone here, and say, mark my word. We will need each other more and more, and it is fundamentally more and more important that Yumi start go by again. And one of them, I can't believe you, Yumpla. Them standard, the principle, built upon principles, and put them by again inside. Because that will hold us together. Did you ever notice why or wonder why we always, you listen or talk, I grow up, I always think until now I realize them thing. Why always speak? We people always talk about standard world forefathers, which can all be Zagia. Did you ever wonder why? When I yarn with them big man, daddy texts, and we listen them yarn, they were consequences. They knew how to, there was ingredients for success. They were hard workers. They committed. They sacrificed. Them one them thing often we don't talk about. But that's the standard. That to get to that level, you gotta have them ingredients inside. And that's something, you may go pay the price as our leaders. Over our personal, our own interest, we will pay a price for all people we employ, for future we employ. And today is the day. I will close with this one thought for Yumpla. You may everyone be listening to the story. When Moses be taking them children of Israel go, when God be called Moses, he been took, he be about a time span of 120 years. The first 40 years, Moses, God be separate him and put him a Pharaoh. First 40 years. Remember, you play 80 years, yeah. Take him, go put him a Pharaoh, house for Pharaoh. Because God had a call for him life to lead a nation out of slavery into the promised land. But before him can do that, him have to set the foundations right. So you can think like a nation builder. So if you go into house of Pharaoh with the king, all the best, you look all them Egyptian and them people, them architect and design with emperor, like the ingenuity, you think, wow, all we think, they're kind of too smart. They were brilliant. But you think he grew up for 40 years inside there to expand vision bam and thinking bam, to understand what it's like to lead a nation, to sit down with table, listen, we can all talk. The next 40 years, Ibi Sanem go outside, I'm been with desert now for 40 years. So I'm can learn how to live in that terrain. So I go contrasted come for Yumpla. The first 40 years, he been about getting nation builders together. Yeah, Yumi, you sit down, all leaders with Yumpla, yeah. He be start, yeah. The second 40 years, now we time for Yumpla. For Wagwat from this day, go front. See, they wandered for another 40 years with desert. And historically, or some of them people think the promised land be only a 14 days journey. But it was a delay of 40 years to go with that distance. Let's learn from that and don't make that mistake. And you know, not work together and miss out on building principles and values. Because families, you may go need that. And from this, the next 40 years, come we work together. Mura,
Lead the people be humble, because our greatest asset is humility. It's not things, family. Greatness, God be put him inside us. All the creativity to create economic. The creator be put him here. The creative spirit lies in us. You can come up with one idea that can create probably 2,000 jobs. You might get everyone employed in Torres Strait too. See, we look outside all the time. Let's look in. Inside the Yumpla. And the answer actually lies there. And to our leaders, Mayor Gila, Mayor Vonda, Mayor Newman, Uncle Pedro, Bala Ned, there we are, Nedski. I want to serve Yumpla. To serve Pikinibu Mipla with Torres Strait. We will serve you, all colleagues. You may go serve, because it is the greatest position of all. Jesus, we speak. The greatest position is that of a servant. Because in the eyes of God, it is the highest position. In the eyes of man, oh, some of our position. That's the answer for you, Pla. And I make this, I want to serve you, Pla. And serve you as well in serving our people. And I call upon all leaders today, all colleagues with me, that we will stand together and we will serve. And we will build relationship, not on Pamle name, but on principles and values. We will build a relationship with them team. 80 years, he end today. The next 80 years will be 2097. I want you to think, when you want the Dempiknini in 2097 to look back at this 80 years, this next 80 years, and speak. They decided that they were going to come together. They were going to set a course, a vision for Torres Strait. You know, and all could be another kind proud. And I hope that's going to be our legacy in building people that he will pass down those generations, that they will sing and remember this day as a day that changed forever. Torres Strait. Change forever a generation. This day. Gabman bitrai. Sake money. But the silver bullet family. Iyumi. There is no secret. It is us. It is us. That's all, God. Families, I just want to say that big yes, God. And just love you all. Thank you.